0: Шидачів FM. 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
1: I've been lost inside a million eyes. They don't see me. They don't know what it's like. Draining colors into black and white. No one's reading all the words that I write.

from a small town. 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One for all and all for one. Nowadays Dante would have written the divine tragedy, but we need Picasso's though, it's the divine strategy. And my childhood girls played with toy dolls, but I wrote these words here, cause my favorite toy was a book of Shakespeare. Just like the Brothers Grimm, I leave behind a piece of me. Remember your ancestors, but write your own history.